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I'm Deborah Francis. Welcome. Get yourself somewhere comfortable to sit, to relax, and enjoy tonight's presentation. Let's start with some music.

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This is Oriental Fiesta. We greet you. 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But the product we've spoken about in the first segment and the others we'll talk about for the rest of the program, and add them to your household, because we have products to serve every member of your household. 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Now, because you care about your family's health, Hygienol is the concentrated antiseptic and germicide that cleans, disinfects. It also deodorizes. It can kill bacteria quickly and safely, and it provides long-term protection against reinfection. It's a powerful antiseptic. It is also ideal for treating cuts, bruises, and other minor injuries, immediately killing germs on contact. So pick up your Hygienol concentrated antiseptic and germicide. 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

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And those in the CARICOM territories, of course, including Suriname, you too can access Twins products. So we hope that you will go out there and have them added to your shopping list and your household so that you can use on demand. Let's talk about Ibudex. It's been a while since we've spoken about this brand, but this brand is ideal, especially for babies. A baby is born every day. A baby is born every day. And as they grow, oftentimes they experience pain, whether it is for vaccination, whether it is for teething, you know, whether it is that they've got colds, influenza symptoms, whether they've got sore throat. Variety of reasons we all need for babies and toddlers. And Ibudex is a brand that has been produced by Twins Manufacturing Chemist and is real effective as well as you try to ensure your baby is healthy. So when cold and flu symptoms strike, while a kiss can make your baby feel better, if it is that you'd like to have effective relief throughout the night, especially, there is Ibudex for babies as well as children. And Ibudex is an ibuprofen-only medicine. It starts to reduce fever in 15 minutes, and it provides up to 8 hours of relief. It's very flavored, and it's fast, it's effective, and it's effective for fever and pain relief for babies as well as children. So remember, if it is that your baby has had their immunization, they are experiencing teething challenges, you know, they've got cold, flu symptoms, they've got a headache, they've got sore throat, they've got any muscular aches and pains, certainly go ask for your Ibudex and you can have it available in your medicine chest so that you can use it on demand. I also find it very helpful when you can have these products in your medicine chest. So in the event you need it, you can certainly use it, right? So pick it up. Ibudex is the name, and it's produced, distributed by Twins Manufacturing Chemists. This is Oriental Fiesta. Let's enjoy some more music.

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1: 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We'll be more than happy. 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I'm Deborah Francis. Good night.

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Yeah, and I'm sorry too.

summer's eve. On a train bound for nowhere, I met up with a gambler. We were both too tired to sleep, so we took turns staring out the window at the darkness. The boredom overtook us, and he began to speak. He said, "Son, I've made my life out of reading people's faces and knowing what the cards were. By the way,

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1: With the news, I'm Sharda Backus. Good afternoon. Drivers who install unauthorized LED lights on their vehicles could lose their certificate of fitness as authorities intensify efforts to tackle a growing road safety concern. Traffic Chief Mahindra Singh told the newsroom that while vehicles may pass inspection with approved lighting, some owners later modify them by installing illegal high-intensity or colored LED lights, creating a serious hazard for other road users. According to Singh, drivers caught making these illegal modifications will have their certificate of fitness revoked. Under Guyana's Motor Vehicles and Road Traffic Act, unauthorized high-intensity or flashing LED lights displays, colored lights such as blue or green, and improperly positioned LED bars on private vehicles are illegal. They violate vehicle fitness regulations because their intense glare impairs oncoming drivers' visibility. Singh told the newsroom authorities are now holding licensed and certifying officers accountable. He said recent action has been taken against some officers, sending a clear message that issuing fitness certificates is serious business. The Guyana Fire Service is reminding developers and property owners that buildings three stories or higher must be equipped with sprinkler systems as part of fire safety requirements aimed at protecting lives and property. Operational Officer Robin Thomas told members of the media at the sidelines of a recent event that under the fire service established protocols and recommendation, any building that is three floors or higher must include a sprinkler system in its design before approval is granted. Thomas acknowledged that sprinkler systems can be costly to install, noting that the requirement is generally geared towards larger buildings. For smaller residential and commercial buildings, Thomas said the fire service instead recommends other fire safety measures, including fire extinguishers, smoke alarm systems, and fireballs. President of the Guyana Manufacturing and Services Association, Rafi Khan, has said that for many small manufacturers, securing finances is only one part of the challenge because businesses must be equipped to use it effectively. With the newly established Guyana Development Bank aimed at supporting small and medium-sized enterprises, GMSA is doing the work to ensure that its members are able to benefit from the jump. Khan said the association is focused on ensuring small and medium-sized enterprises are not only able to access financing, but also have the capacity to expand, compete, and eventually export. He said that while Guyana's expanding construction sector presents significant opportunities for manufacturers, long-term success will depend on producing goods that can compete regionally. Khan added that by helping businesses become investment-ready and export-ready before they seek financing, the association hopes to ensure they are better positioned to grow, create jobs, and contribute to Guyana's manufacturing sector. In the region, Trinidad and Tobago Minister of Homeland Security Roger Alexander has confirmed the government will seek to enact legislation requiring all citizens ages 16 and over to have a valid form of identification on them when they are in public spaces. In a telephone interview yesterday, the Trinidad Express reported that Alexander said the requirement will also apply to foreign nationals in public spaces in Trinidad and Tobago. A cabinet minute dated April 2, 2026, which was leaked and circulated on social media yesterday, proposed amendments to legislation requiring all citizens aged 16 and over to possess a valid form of identification in public spaces. The cabinet referred the note to the Finance and General Purposes Committee for consideration. And finally, on the international scene, U.S. President Donald Trump has denied reports that the U.S. is suffering a munitions shortage and vowed in a social media post that his administration would seek long-term jail sentences for those suspected of leaking information. According to the BBC, Trump and the Pentagon are facing mounting questions about the state of the military's arsenal as the war with Iran marks its 6th month. The U.S. and Iran have continued to trade strikes despite multiple pauses in fighting, and a deal to fully end hostilities remains elusive. Against that backdrop, the administration has sought to assure Americans that missile stockpiles remain robust even after vast quantities of difficult-to-manufacture weapons were used during the combat operation known as Operation Epic Fury and the tit-for-tat strike since. And that's the news to the moment. The details and more can be found at newsroom.gy. I'm Shardo Bacchus. Take care.

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0: Just beat it, just beat it. 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
0: Just beat it, just beat it.
1: Ah.
0: Just beat it, just beat it.
1: Yeah, yeah.

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Skinny! Bungee Garland! Viking!

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And for the next 30 minutes, we're going to be together. You're going to be hearing testimonies. You're going to be hearing results of faith. People that they overcame their situation, they overcame their problem, and it's proof that you can overcome your problem as well. I give you the bread. I'm counting my blessings. If you want to learn how to overcome your problems, you can join us at the Universal Church today, 162 Charlotte and Wellington Street, here in Lazytown, Georgetown. And if you want to send us a WhatsApp message, you can, 615-4511. 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

0: What is it you want God to do inside of your life? Healing, freedom from depression, anxiety, from financial problems, suicidal thoughts. No matter how big the problem is, no matter how great it is, God's power is enough. And you're going to hear now testimonies about overcoming depression, along with other things as well. But in this time now, many people are depressed, many people are burdened, many people are broken, and God wants to set you free. But for you to be set free, you need to take the first step. We always say God doesn't act first, but God reacts. God does what he needs to do once you take an action. Once he sees that first step in you, whether it's through this prayer, by the way, approaching 7 a.m., we're going to pray together. You can prepare one glass of water, one bottle of water, and we're going to join our faith together. But God sees your action, and then God reacts towards your action. Let's listen now to what depression is all about, and then after, you'll hear some testimonies of people that overcame their depression in their life.
1: Reality of depression. I want you to do me a favor. Close your eyes for a moment. Take a deep breath. Now, think about what's been going on in your life. What's been weighing on you? What's been consuming your thoughts, your energy, your time? Now imagine what you truly want your life to look like. Does it match what you're living right now? Perhaps every day feels like you're stuck in a cave of dark thoughts. Thoughts that pull you deeper and deeper into sadness. The darkness feels like the only place where you can truly exist. Where you don't have to pretend. You smile when you're around others, trying to be okay. But the question is, are you really okay? The truth is, ending your life might seem like the only way to stop the pain, but that is not the answer. Jesus is the one who can heal the wounds you carry in your soul, the one who can take you out from your darkness and bring you into the light. For it is written, "Come to me, all you who labor and are heavy laden, and I will give you rest." With men and women of God willing to help you through your darkest moments, join us at our headquarters of faith at 162 Charlotte and Wellington Street, Georgetown, or at any other UCKG branch near you. For more information, call us on 225-1557 or send us a WhatsApp message at 615-4511.

My father was addicted to alcohol, and every time he drinks, he used to throw words on us. If me and my mommy alone at home, if daddy gone in the bush, if me and my mommy alone at home, I feel comfortable. But the minute I see daddy coming, a fear grows inside. There was one time I remember my father getting into argument with my mom, and he ended up putting us out of the house, and we had to sleep outside during that whole night. Me, my mom, and my little sister. I suffer from depression for 20 years because of my parents' ups and downs. My father used to curse my mother a lot, and due to that, I used to feel like running away and leave everyone. I thought that I would be happy when I leave them, but same goes. Even though I'm away from them, I was never happy. I was invited to the Universal Church by a pastor, and there is where I learned, as I entered the church, I learned how to join the chain of prayer, and I also learned how to overcome depression. One day I was walking on the road, and I was invited by a pastor, and I accept the invitation. I learned about the chain of prayer without breaking it, and I learned how to become stronger by using my faith. During the time when I was in the Universal Church, attending meetings, chain of prayer after chain of prayer, there comes the fast of Daniel. Due to my perseverance, I was able to defeat my depression. Today, I am no longer depressed. I am free from depression, and I am happy. My advice to those who are watching my testimony right now is go to the nearest Universal Church. That is where I found my help, and for sure you will find your help right there.

In our busy lives, finding a moment for prayer can be challenging, but it's essential to nourish your soul. So prepare your glass of water and gather together with your family, because we will bless this water, and through faith, you will experience the power of God, blessing your life.

My name is Rebecca Simmons. I'm from Linden. I overcame depression. I wasn't eating, I wasn't drinking properly, and I was, one day I said, let me go at the hospital and check myself. When I go at the hospital, they check me. My diabetes was very, very high. When I went at the hospital, they checked me. They say my blood sugar was high. I said, God, you got to heal me. I don't want to ask. I want to go home from here. I said, I don't want to stay in this hospital. And I put my knees on the ground. I said, God, you are my healer. I said, you got to heal me. I don't accept no medication from this hospital. I don't want it. You got to heal me. A few months after, I start again, like weights. I start eating. I start looking good. Today, I'm free from depression. And I could smile now. I could eat. I could praise God more than before. Like I put, God give me that strength. I would like to tell people and what God has done for me, that He could do it for them too.

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My name is Nanda Premchand, and I overcame depression. My marriage was good before, and afterward, like 22 years, he was drinking, he was working good, he was drinking and come abuse me in the night. I cannot able take it because it was hard for my marriage. I come downstairs and I say, I can't take this because God is hard for me, and I just feel like to take my life, you know. Forgive me for take my life, because watch over my two kids, because it's tough because I choose him to be a good husband, but no, he not be a good husband to me. He accused me certain things what I never do, and I just drink the tablet. Then one day I drink the poison, and then I catch myself. I go to hospital, my kids them rush for me. When they take me to hospital, doctor will not find my heartbeat. They say I'm passed away. I came to this church when I'm in the hospital, and I will catch myself like 2 weeks and 2 days, and the pastor come and pray for me, anoint me, and he invite me to come to Universe Church. I feel so good to give up my life to be in this universe. And who they out there suffer with this problem, please come to Universe. God, give me this faith and strength to be here to give this testimony, and my two children is blessed. My big daughter is blessed, and everyone is blessed.

0: consulted a pastor live right now on 615-425-11.
1: Since I was a child, I suffered with the pain of family problem. Then I suffered with the pain from depression, from addiction. I suffered the pain in my love life. For over 40 years, I suffered with all these pains.

0: the first thing I felt was when I was a child, at the age of 7 years, I can remember my father used to abuse my mother. He used to beat her. Something used to happen every day because he was addicted to alcohol. And because of this now, constantly it happening, we never happy in our family. It was a constant pain in our life. My parents married me off at a young age. And after that, I began to feel pain because for the first, things worked well with us. Then after that, my husband began to cheat on me. The pain that I felt wasn't easy because I become suicidal also, because I just felt that it make no sense that I live in somebody who I put my trust in, you know, that he do me these things. And it was a constant pain for me always. It happened for like about 3 years it go on for this pain in my life. The pain that we was going through is because my husband, after he gets sick with this crippling arthritis, then not only with himself, the entire family was sick also too. He couldn't work. We was lacking of food in the home, which is, I would say, the main thing, because we got to eat and drink. We don't have food. Sometimes we got to go to the neighbors. We got to go and ask to borrow something for us to cook for the children. It was real terrible. The pain of depression, it caused me to don't sleep at night. A darkness used to come over me. And like it just pressing me down. And because of the problem that I was going through, I thought in my mind is that I don't live. Yes, that I end my life and end the life of my two children. And we can, you know, finish with all this pain we're going through. Yes, that was my thought. Well, when I come to the church, I was sick. That brought me there because I was seeking help. Not only for myself, but the entire family, every family member. We suffer from the typhoid, the malaria, the dengue, and we never getting healed. For 5 years, we've gone through this. As I began coming to the church, I go there and I hear the word of God, and I begin to obey, I begin to do the chain of prayer, and I make certain that I'm there, I'm not breaking the chain of prayer. And then things get worse. My daughter, she end up in a problem. Then my son, he end up in the lockup. And my husband end up saying, I go into the church and like things getting more worse. So then I didn't accept that. And I keep fighting for my victory. When things begin to change is when I make up my mind fully to serve God, to seek God, to receive His Holy Spirit, and be determined to continue on and not to give up. Then I begin to see changes happening in my life. God began bringing an end to my pain. First of all, the pain because my mind never had peace. I really need that peace. So I received that peace. Then the next pain that God put the end to, He healed me from the sickness. The next pain, from the addiction. Then my love life is blessed. God put the end to that pain in my life. God bless us. He pour out the condition for us, because lately now we bought an engine and a boat, a speedboat. No more of this pain is not in my life anymore. We don't have, everything is blessed. Family, finance, health. We don't face that anymore in our lives. We are blessed. In my spiritual life today, I no longer have sleepless night rest. I no longer have suicidal thoughts. I don't have any depression anymore. I don't see any dark shadow or hear voices anymore. Today I have the Holy Spirit. I'm an assistant. And my life is blessed.
1: A simple prayer can change even the most complicated situations. Join me now for a simple but powerful prayer.

Our Lord and our God and our Father, in the name of your Son, the Lord Jesus Christ, we pray, my Lord and my Heavenly Father God, and we ask of you that you may touch the life of those, my God, that are praying together with us. They have this bottle of water, this glass of water, and every day they pray asking and seeking for healing, for deliverance from the situation they face. And I pray, God, that you may bring it on their behalf, that you may deliver them from the snares and from the hands of the devil, and let your power be manifest within their life. Father, we pray for all of those in the hospital, those that are sick, undergoing dialysis. They have cancer, they have diabetes, they have any form of sickness in their body. And I pray, God, that you may set them free. Bless those that are in the geriatric home, the nursing home. And do not allow, my Lord, any sickness to overcome them. But may they overcome the sickness and may they overcome the pain. Bless those that are in prison, that hear my voice, that hear these testimonies every day. And I pray that you may set them free. Wherever this program is reaching at this present moment now, may there be a transformation of life, and may your power be manifest in Guyana from region 1 to region 10, that your will may be done and your name may be edified, your name may be glorified in the name of the Father, in the name of the Son, and in the name of the Holy Spirit, in Jesus' name. Amen.

0: 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No matter where you are, may the God of the Bible, the God of answers, descend his power upon you now.
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We open 7 days a week. However, Tuesday is the day we pray for healing, the day we pray for you to overcome that pain, that sickness that is upon your body. 162 Charlotte and Wellington Street here in Lazy Town, Georgetown. If you want to send us a WhatsApp message and get more information for the branch or the location nearest to you, you can. 615-4511. Guyana, may the God of the Bible, the God of answers, bless your life. We are approaching now the end of our participation here. And I'll leave you with one more testimony. But before that, I want you to hear the weekly schedule to hear exactly what happens in the Universal Church every single day. Speaking of what happens in the Universal Church, this Sunday, I would like to invite you that are listening now that maybe you were a member of the church before. Maybe you frequented the church before. You came a few times and you stopped coming. But I want to call you back for this coming Sunday, 7 a.m. We have a special message for you that we want to share with you. Whether it was the Universal Church, whether it was another church, your family's church, a church you grew up in, but you gave up on your faith. And now you doubt if God is real. You doubt if God hears your prayer. And you doubt if God wants to work in your life. This coming Sunday, 7 a.m. at a Universal Church near you, I want to invite you as my special guest and the special guest of the Universal family. 162 Charlotte and Wellington Street here in Lazy Town, Georgetown. For more information or to find the nearest location to you, 615-4511. God bless you, Guyana. Later today, 11:30 in the morning, we'll have our next program, 1 Hour of Miracles, that you may know you can be free and free indeed.

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0: I started to develop like a burning in the stomach and pain, and then I feel like something like just moving in the stomach. I went to the doctor, I explained, they give me medication, I drink it, but nothing didn't work. A couple months after, I went back because I was losing weight. I wasn't able to be eating. Anything I eat, it's just burning and paining. I cannot get to sleep. I end up and went and do some tests like diabetes, high cholesterol. But she told me to be away from fatty things. So I went and I did those tests and everything was normal. The sickness was getting to me like I was weak. I had no strength. And before I push myself to go to church, I stay home. This was the problem I had in my health. And now I started to get problem in my family with my daughter. I get to find out that she had a relationship with a bi. And we know the bi is who, so we didn't agree. My father and we didn't agree. And that led her to leave home. She was only 18, and it hurt me a lot for knowing that she was very young and going into this kind of a life that she's not prepared for. After she gone now, and I started to take her hand, I was crying, wasn't eating, and there it started to affect me. Now I started falling in depression, and there is the sickness. I forgot about the sickness. I was only onto her. So the sickness get more worse and worse on me because I could have started to eat anymore. It take down me now with this sickness. The sickness become more worse, more intense. I end up going to the doctor back then. I went there, I do a lot of tests. Everything was normal. There where I started to spend the money because
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I've lost count of the hours, and I've lost track of the days. 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

0: Breaker 19, this here's a rubber duck. You got a copy on me, Big Ben? 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Yeah, 10-4, Big Ben, for sure, for sure. By golly, it's clean clear to Flagtown. Come on. Yeah, it's a big 10-4 there, Big Ben. Yeah, we definitely got the front door, good buddy. Mercy sakes alive, looks like we've got us a convoy.
1: It was the dark of the moon on the 6th of June in a Kenworth pulling logs. Cab over Pete with a reefer on and a Jimmy hauling hogs. We is heading for Bear on I-10 about a mile out of Shaky Town. I says, Pigpen, this here's a rubber duck, and I'm about to put the hammer down.

0: to a 10-4, about 5 miles or so. 10, roger, them hawks is getting intense up here.
1: By the time we got into Tulsa Town, we had 85 trucks in all. But they's a roadblock up on the Cloverleaf, and them bears was wall to wall. Yeah, them Smokies as thick as bugs on a bumper. They even had a bear in the air. I says, calling all trucks, this here's the duck. We about to go

0: Big Ben. 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You're still too close. Yeah, them hawks are starting to close up my sinuses. Mercy sakes, you better back off another 10.
1: Well, we rolled up Interstate 44 like a rocket sled on rails. We tore up all of our swindle sheets and left them settling on the scales. By the time we hit that shy town, them bears was getting smart. They'd brought up some reinforcements from the Illinois National Guard. There's armored cars and tanks and jeeps and rigs of every size. Yeah, them chicken coops was full of bears and choppers filled the skies. Well, we shot the line, we went for broke with 1,000 screaming trucks and 11 long-haired friends of Jesus in a chartreuse microbus.
0: Hey, rubber duck to a sodbuster. Come on there, yeah. 10-4, sodbuster. Listen, you want to put that microbus in behind that suicide jockey? Yeah, he's hauling dynamite, and he needs all the help he can get.
1: Well, we laid a strip for the Jersey Shore and prepared to cross the line. I could see the bridge was lined with bears, but it didn't have a doggone dime. I says, Pigpen, this here's a rubber duck. We just ain't going to pay no toll. So we crashed the gate doing 98. I says, let them truckers

0: Big Ben, what's your 20?
1: Omaha.
0: Well, they ought to know what to do with them honks out there for sure. Well, mercy sakes, good buddy. We're going to back on out here, so keep the buttons off your glass and the

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1: Grace has been a part of dinners, university all-nighters, first attempts, second attempts at meals, and more. 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

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Welcome to the Bollywood Hits. I'd like to thank all of our sponsors for making the program possible. We got RA Medical Center all the way at Rose Halton Burbies. 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

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We got Arvin Bar at Korean Turn. It's the Pink Bar. Make sure to check them out today for that lunch too as well. They got a hot kielbasa curry. 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

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It's 10:07 in the morning. 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

We know the CPL match is going really hot right now. 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The Blue Ribbon Laundromat, good morning to you guys too as well. 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Up to Friendship on the East Bank, up to Wales on the West Bank, and up to Reading Hope. 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

Smile Bright with Smile Guyana Dental, 343 Middle Street, Georgetown, our lot M Souvenir on the East Coast. Miss Tidor and the team, good morning to you guys. It's the fourth Bollywood hits right here on your favorite channels, 89.1 NTN Radio. 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You can WhatsApp us on 610-2144. And tell us where you're listening from. So how's the weather there with you guys? How's the traffic there?

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make sure to get the cricket live and direct at Arvin Bard, the Ping Bard, Corinne Turn. 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Therese and the team, good morning to you guys. 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It's the Force Bollywood Hits on NTN Radio. 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

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Welcome to the Bollywood Hits. It's 10:20 right here at NTN Radio. It's the 11th day of the month. Thanks to all of our sponsors for making the program possible. This is the Bollywood Hits every Tuesday to Friday from 10 a.m. to 11 a.m. So make sure to tune in.

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You guys are having a fantastic morning. 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

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You're looking for that facial, that hair, that nail care. 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Call them, make that bookings on 690-5850. Davey and the team, good morning to you guys. Thanks so much for being part of the Bollywood Hits right here on NTN Radio. 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No thanks to all of our sponsors for making the program possible. If you're looking for your dream vehicle, if you're looking for that Romeo, the Toyota Crown, you're looking for that Allianz Primo, the place to be is En Passat Auto Deal, located at Lot 8, LaGrange, on the West Bank, opposite LaGrange Primary School. 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

All right, that's all the time we had here at NTN Radio. The Bollywood Hits, Tuesday to Friday from 10 a.m. to 11 a.m. It's the Bollywood Hits. So make sure to tune in tomorrow. We have got the Back to School special. Where you could call in tomorrow, answer a question, right? And we'll be giving you a free book back, compliments of our sponsorship. All right, until tomorrow, you guys be safe on the roadway. Take care. This is Anthony Passat signing out.

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Top of the morning to you. Welcome to Matai's Food Corner on NTN. 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It is the 11th day in the month of August. It's a beautiful Tuesday morning in the capital city. We're broadcasting live from Georgetown, Guyana. How's everybody doing today? I trust that you're having a terrific Tuesday and a wonderful week so far. This program comes to you with the compliments of, you guessed it, Matai's The Food Market. 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A special good morning greeting is going out to the management and staff down there at Matai's The Food Market. If you have any questions or queries, or you want to send in an order, or you want to know if they carry an item, or you want to open corporate accounts, or you just want to ask some questions, you can call them on 226-1735 or 227-0022. Friendly and competent staff is always there to serve you. It is the 11th of August, so let's take a look at our calendar for today. During the week, we celebrated Afternoon Tea Day. It's actually, we're in Afternoon Tea Week. So I'm going to be talking about teas and some of the best teas that you can find out there at Matai's The Food Market. Afternoon Tea Week invites everyone to indulge in the delightful British custom of teas, sandwiches, and scones every second full week in the month of August. So, of course, this Tea Week began yesterday, the 10th of August, and will continue until the 16th. So that's August 10th to 16th, 2026. This week-long celebration is the perfect excuse to gather your friends and make some teas and sip it. Brew a pot, arrange your finest china, and enjoy this beloved culinary tradition. I'll tell you all about Tea Week in just a few. But in the meantime, think about some of your favorite teas. Do you like iced tea? Do you like hot tea? What is your favorite brand of tea? Whatever it is, you can find it down there at Matai's The Food Market. Currently, I'm into cardamom tea, and I bought the loose leaves from Matai's in a lovely tin. Let me tell you, the tin is the reason why I bought the tea. It just improves the aesthetic of your house. So we'll talk about some of the benefits of teas and all of that, in addition to keeping you hydrated and consuming something that is good for your internal organs. It does stuff for your skin and so on and so forth, okay? So be sure to stay locked in with me here on Matai's Food Corner. Today is also Tart Day or Bakewell Tart Day. This is a beloved English dessert, and it's celebrated every 11th August. The day invites sweet tooths and dessert lovers to indulge in this short crust pastry layered with jam and almonds and some other ingredients. You can discover the rich history and find creative ways to enjoy this delicious treat. So stay tuned in with me here on Matai's Food Corner as I tell you about some of those ways. What's everybody doing for lunch today? Where we going? What we doing? Don't forget to check out Matai's The Food Market's frozen foods aisle, where you can find pre-made pizzas and burgers and wings and all kinds of stuff already frozen. All you have to do is plate it, microwave it, and then consume it, okay? They've also

0: since it's tea week. They've also got such a wide selection of teas. Whether you're looking for tea bags, you're looking for tea leaves, you're looking for the ingredients like the spices that you use to make teas. For example, I have a specific spice blend, which is just cinnamon, clove, a piece of bay leaf. And then you just put it in some hot water. You can also add some black pepper. And then you add in some turmeric. Yeah, you can make all kinds of teas with these ingredients. So stay tuned in. We'll learn all about that. Thanks for joining me on today's edition of Matai's Food Corner. 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And they invite you to Matai's the Food Market, located at 13 to 15A Water and Hope Streets, Georgetown. 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We've got great musical selections lined up for you right now, though. 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
1: Har ek faryadi hazir hai.

It is now 11 hours 10. Thank you for staying with us on Matai's Food Corner. On the menu for today, we're in the week of teas. It's afternoon tea week. Some of the top brands of teas that you can find out there at Matai's, we're going to learn about two of them. There's Twinings, of course. I'm sure you've known about them. Founded in 1706 by Thomas Twining, this iconic British tea merchant has been supplying quality teas for over 300 years. Twinings holds a royal warrant and is globally recognized for their diverse range of black, green, and herbal teas, making it a staple for any afternoon tea anywhere you are. There is also Lipton. I'm pretty sure most of you are familiar with Lipton as well. Founded by Sir Thomas Lipton in 1890, Lipton is one of the world's best-known tea brands, offering a wide range of accessible and popular tea products. While often associated with everyday tea, Lipton also provides blends suitable for similar afternoon tea extravaganzas. There's also Dilma brand, and all of these brands, if you're looking to get into teas or if you're already a tea connoisseur, you can head down there to Matai's, the food market, and browse the wide variety of brands and flavors of teas that are available. But we're in tea week. Began yesterday and will continue until the 16th. So let's learn about the history of afternoon tea. For many people, when there's a mention of afternoon tea, the UK pops into mind instantly. And rightfully so, too, because the tradition of having tea during the afternoon was started in England in the 1840s. Anna Maria Russell became the Duchess of Bedford in 1939 after her husband, Francis Russell, ascended to the position of dukedom. While on a visit to the 5th Duke of Rutland, Russell started feeling lethargic and hungry. Now, in the 19th century, it became normal to have dinner served and eaten from 7 to 9 at night. Because this was so late, a small meal called luncheon was created. However, the luncheon meal also failed to keep the hunger pangs at bay. This is when she came up with the concept of afternoon tea. And this appeared to do the trick. Tea that is paired with savory sandwiches and sweet cakes became Russell's go-to midday meal. So she also started inviting her friends over for afternoon tea sessions. And so it began, the tradition of afternoon teas. So here's the afternoon tea week timeline. 2nd century BC, tea leaves are used as medicine. Tea is initially discovered in China, and people chew the leaves to get energy and rejuvenation. By the 1800s, tea usage increases in England. After the reduction in heavy import duties, tea becomes a lot cheaper, well, actually a bit cheaper, allowing more and more people to buy it. And by the 1840s, then we have the story of Anna Maria Russell and her invention or her creation of the afternoon tea tradition, just meant to be like a meal between lunch and dinner to keep you up until dinner time, yeah? And by the year, by the 1910s, the English tea time art is perfected. Queen Mary outlines the perfect etiquette and menu for having afternoon tea. And believe me or not, that is an actual thing. There's a whole criteria that you have to meet, how you have to stir the tea from which side to which side, how you must consume your finger sandwiches, when you should drink the tea and when you shouldn't drink the tea. It's also fancy. But here are some things that you can do to celebrate afternoon tea week. Of course, prepare some afternoon tea. Now, you don't have to get it right by the book. You don't have to go do... But if you are so inclined, you can do it right by the book. But for the rest of us who just like tea and company, all you've got to do is find the tea flavors that you like and find some other friends who enjoy tea. Invite them over and have a nice little tea party. Host an afternoon tea party. Here are some fun facts about teas. Here are 5 facts about teas that'll blow your mind. Whether or not it blows your mind, it's fine. We're just going to learn about teas right now. Tea is very healthy. Now, drinking tea regularly can prove to be quite healthy, as it is packed with antioxidants that help your body to fight off cancer, osteoporosis, cardiovascular diseases, and several other ailments. But this is not the only thing that you can do.
this is also has to be covered. Like, you can't just be eating unhealthily, not exercising, making terrible food choices, and then just drink tea, hoping that it will solve all your problems. It has to go hand in hand with other healthy practices, okay? But tea, on its own, singularly, is a healthy choice, okay? Providing that you don't load it up with all the sugars and other additives in the tri-state area. Up next, the second fun fact. It is great for long-term energy. Now, if you're looking to feel energized for a long period, then having tea might be the answer, as the antioxidants present in tea will allow for slower absorption of caffeine, leaving you feeling energized for longer. Iced tea is great for summer. Iced tea, actually Americans first tasted iced tea when the tea merchant Richard, he dumped ice into his tea brew to give the drink an appeal to passers-by at the 1904 World Fair, and that was apparently the creation of iced tea. Up next, herbal tea is actually not real tea. Well, what do you know? Drinks labeled mint tea or turmeric tea or similar are not tea, but merely infusions, as real tea comes from a camellia plant. Or through gossip. And finally, the tea-making process indicated social class. Now, this is interesting. Before modern times, people who poured hot tea before the milk into their china cups would be considered wealthier, as their china would be able to handle the hot temperature of tea without cracking or breaking. You see what I'm saying? Things as which one you pour first, the water or the milk, would indicate so much about your social class and so on and so forth. Anyway, those are some fun facts about teas. Stay tuned in. I'll tell you about some fantastic tea blends that you can source. I've got a recipe for orange spiced black tea with ingredients that you can source from Matai's The Food Market. We'll also try making some vanilla Earl Grey with corn flowers, forest tea blend, and some herbal digestive blend. So be sure to stay tuned in here with me on Matai's Food Corner. I'll tell you the recipes for these few teas as we are in the celebration of Tea Week. If you're a fan of teas, cheers. We've got some more musical selections lined up for you right now, though. It's 11 hours 18, and you're tuned into Matai's Food Corner on NTN. Now, in addition to all of the teas that you could ever imagine stocked on the shelves at Matai's, they also offer a wide selection of over-the-counter products, including, but not limited to, multivitamins, tonics, moisturizers, and other beauty items. So you can indulge in self-care at Matai's The Food Market, opens weekdays and Saturdays from 8 a.m. to 7 p.m., and on Sundays from 8 a.m. to 3 p.m.

0: thank you for staying tuned in to Matai's Food Corner. It's 11 hours 22 on this beautiful Tuesday morning. So, of course, we're celebrating Afternoon Tea Week. Of course, it's a celebration of togetherness. Now, while afternoon tea is an English custom that has continued for centuries, people from all around the world take part in it as a fun activity that involves tea, food, and the company of our loved ones. Such combinations make for having a great time overall. Did you know that tea is the second most consumed beverage? Do you know what the first consumed beverage around the world is? Of course, water. But tea is the second most. Now, that's some dedication and passion because while we do need water for the sake of survival, there's no scientific proof that says we need tea to survive. People have it because it tastes great, it has tons of health benefits, and it provides one with the right amount of energy. While afternoon tea is only as old as the 1840s, the idea of having tea as a snack during midday goes further back. Many people, for example, in South Asia have frothy tea as they sit down for a break during the day. This brief tea break session is accompanied by light snacks such as samosas, rotis, and even cake rusks. So feel free to indulge all week long and then some as we celebrate Afternoon Tea Week. Here are some tea blends. That you can pick up from Matai's. We've got the orange spiced black tea. Now this one sounds delicious. This tea blend was inspired by the fancy tea blend that was brought to southern France. What you'll need is one teaspoon of orange extract, 1 cup of Assam tea or black tea of your choice. You'll need 1 tablespoon of peppercorn. 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If you're interested in strengthening business relations through import or export, sole distribution, product placement, or country representation of products, and even the opening of corporate accounts, you can call Matai's or you can email them. 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And if you're ever strapped for time, they've got an entire frozen foods section. You have to try their cocktail shrimp in the frozen food section. Trust me, if you like shrimp, you're going to absolutely love that. I don't know how I got to talk from talking about from teas to shrimp, but you know, such is life. Their telephone numbers are 226-1735 or 227-0022. It seems that I'm out of time. Thanks so much for spending time with me on today's edition of Matai's Food Corner. Remember to bring along your reusable shopping bags when you're heading down there to shop at Matai's, so that we can do what we can to reduce the use of single-use plastics. Thanks for tuning in. Have a terrific Tuesday. Join me again tomorrow, same time, same station, for more Matai's Food Corner content. Until then, bye-bye and take good care of yourselves. And of course, remember to shop Matai's.
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0: Wake up, Guyana. May the Spirit of God bless you all listeners. You that you are listening now from work, you that you are there on your lunch break, may the Spirit of God bless you all. And today we are going to be here to bless your life. Yes, we are going to be here to bless your life. As you heard before, God, he wants to make a way for you. God, he wants to make you to see a change in your life. And we are going to be here for this hour. We are going to be here in this program to bless you and to determine, to show to you that there is a way out, for you to see that there is a solution and that God wants to make a change for you. You can prepare as well a bottle or a glass of water, because at 12 midday, you know that we have our midday prayer. And we are going to be praying for you that you are sick, you that you are facing complications, difficulties, you that you need a solution, you need a way out. We are going to be praying midday for you. We are going to listen here our daily schedule, and we are going to be right back in our program. It's time for a change.
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0: Yes, you heard for yourself. The Universal Church here in Guyana is open every day. Every day there is a specific prayer for a specific area of your life. And today we are praying for those who are sick, those who are going through any form of illness in their body. Perhaps now you are listening to me and you are in severe pain. Maybe you are this person that you are taking medication. You have been to so many doctors, but nothing seems to help. Perhaps you are listening to this program from the hospital, from home, and maybe you are there devastated, frustrated. You do not know what else to do because you have tried so many things, but nothing seems to help. You can give us a call here. You do not need to call to say exactly what's your name if you want to be anonymous. Nevertheless, you can call here right now and you can tell us what's the problem that you have, because 12 midday, we are going to be praying for God to heal you. Our number is 225-8097 or 225-8097. 8098. You can give us a call right here now. We are live here in our radio program. And for sure, we believe that the power of God, He wants to work in your life. The Bible says that God is close to the broken heart. And perhaps you are there right now. You are thinking to end your life. You are thinking to finish with everything because of the complication, the difficulty you are going through. Maybe in your mind that you are saying that there's no way out for me. There's no solution for me. You can take your phone, give us a call right now, and we are going to be praying for you. You can give us a call right now, and we are going to be praying here for God to bless you. Hello, good morning. Hello, good morning. Okay, this call was dropped. You can call us 225-8097 or 225-8098. Maybe you are right now, you are frustrated, you are depressed. You are going through so many problems. You are facing so many difficulties in your life and you don't know what to do. And that's the reason why we are here today, to show to you that God, He can change your situation. That God, He wants to transform your life. He wants you to overcome the problem that you are facing. And that is the reason that this program is here to help you. Hello, good morning. Hello, good morning. Are you hearing me?
2: Hello?
0: Yes, are you hearing me now?
2: Yeah.
0: Okay. What's it?
2: This situation in my life, I don't understand this thing, man.
0: Uh-huh.
2: I just feel like giving up.
0: You want to give up?
2: I feel like giving up. This situation, you say, just give up.
0: Uh-huh. But what is it?
2: It's nothing you can give up.
0: Uh-huh. What's the problem that you are having, sir?
2: Family problem.
0: And you are calling from where?
2: From Grove.
0: Calling from Grove. So we are going to be praying for you at 9 midday. And we believe that God is going to change the situation. Do you believe?
2: Yes.
0: Says the Bible that all things is possible to those who believe. And I believe that today, when you receive this prayer, God is able to change your life. Do you know the closest location of our church by you?
2: No, the only location is the one next to Charlotte Street.
0: Okay, you know our main branch, our headquarters here in.
2: That's the only one. That's the only one.
0: Okay, for sure. Are you able?
2: I already been there already.
0: Mm-hmm. You went there already. But listen to me. I want you to come there. Are you able to come today?
2: Today?
0: Uh-huh.
2: No, I can't make it today. I can make it tomorrow. Tomorrow, Wednesday.
0: Okay, for sure. So tomorrow when you arrive, we are going to be here and we are going to speak with you. Because we believe that God, He wants to change this problem you're going through.
2: I go make it around 6 o'clock.
0: Okay, for 6 o'clock. So no problem. We are going to be awaiting you for 6, right? And you can remain there on the line. We are going to take your information, right? Off the air. We are going to take your information so we can speak more with you what we are going to expect in for God to do in your life tomorrow, right? So you can remain there on the air because we are going to speak with you in a minute. You can give us a call as well, you that you are listening to us, at 225-8097 or 225-8098.

0: So this program is here to help you, is to deliver you, and for God's powers to work in your life. Give us a call right here, and we are going to be here praying on your behalf. Doesn't matter where you are here in Guyana, this program is here to help you. Perhaps your problem is not family-wise, but maybe you are sick. Perhaps you have been depressed. You have been frustrated. Maybe you are this person that several times that you have tried before to take your life because of the situation you are facing. Take up your phone. Give us a call, because we are here to show to you that there is a solution, there is a way out, and God is able to transform your life. We are going to listen to this testimony. And right after this testimony, we are going to be back. We are going to listen to this powerful testimony. What God has been doing in the life of so many people. People who came to the church with their life destroyed, with their life completely wrecked. But today, everything changes. Everything changes in their life. We are going to listen to this testimony. And right after this testimony, we are going to return back in this program. Let us listen to this testimony now. You can turn up your radio. Perhaps, yes, you are there in the bus. You bus driver, you taxi drivers. Maybe today was a day that not going your way. You can turn up there. Perhaps that passenger that is there in the bus that in need of help, this program is going to help. Let us listen this testimony here. And right after, we are going to be back.
1: Good morning. What's your name?
2: Good morning. My name is Tiana Lovell.
1: So, Tiana, before knowing about the altar, how was your life?
2: Before learning about the altar, my life was a mess. It was anything bad you can think about, that was my life.
1: Okay, when you say anything bad, give us some details of how terrible was your life.
2: I was full of anger, unforgiveness, pain, depression.
1: Mm-hmm. And what resulted to that? What caused this anger and depression in your life?
2: So at the age of 6, I was molested by a family friend. So I grew up to hate men. I never wanted to see them. I just had a hate towards them. So when I start being of age that I could date, I never wanted anything serious. I just wanted to use them. And if somebody should come to me and tell me they wanted something serious, I didn't want that. That person needs to go. And if I stop talking to this person today, tomorrow I already have somebody to talk to.
1: That was how your life was. Yeah? Financially, how was things for you?
2: My life financial was low. Very low. So due to the problem that I was facing, I gave up a relationship that I then decided to be serious in. And I moved into that apartment with just a fan and a mattress. And I couldn't have afforded to get anything else.
1: So you said all you had was one fan and one mattress.
2: That is correct, Pastor. Mm-hmm. And then due to me coming to the church and learning about being a faithful tither, and then I started practicing that, I was then afforded to furnish the apartment and provide for myself and have way a lot of things. I didn't even know where the money was coming from. Mm-hmm. And I also got triple in my salary.
1: So, go ahead. Now, explain about your life after knowing about the altar.
2: So, my life after knowing about the altar was, I should say, great. Because before that, I used to party a lot. Due to me being depressed, it started by partying weekends, and then it started every day. Sometimes I even go to work intoxicated. I would always be in a fight. I always want to fight people. I never believe in the talk thing. From the minute you say something to me, I'm ready to throw my hands. I believe in the fight. I was even addicted to pornography because when I go home, I couldn't have sleep. I needed to watch pornography in order for me to sleep. So then depression started, basically, and then I drink bleach first, and then I try cutting my hand. So I said I'm going to cut my vein, because if you cut your main vein, you're going to bleed to death.
1: So you cut your vein? And you drank even bleach to kill yourself?
2: Yes, Pastor. So a member of the church that used to go out with me, she came to the church and her life was changed. So she called me the date to inform me about her wedding. So she asked me, how am I doing? I said, I'm great. She said, your voice doesn't sound that way. I said, but I am. She said, if you really are okay, then come and see me. So I went to see her, and while I was there, before she could even say anything, I started crying because there was so much emotion inside, and most of my friends, nobody cared that if you were okay, because I was a strong one. I always had up this strong face that I was strong. So then I told her what was happening in my life, and she said, you're not going home. We're going to go to the church today.
1: So this member, you said one day used to party with you, used to go out with you?
2: Yes, Pastor.
1: And now that member, you saw her life change. She brought you to the church?
2: Yes, Pastor.
1: When you came to the church, what did God do in your life?
2: So when I came to the church, before I could even say anything to the pastor, he looked at me and he could have said exactly what was happening to me. So I'm thinking, she was with me all day. She already told the pastor about my life. So then, as I said, I joined the chain of prayer and I started coming to the church more often. And then I learned about being a faithful tither. And then I even learned about the Holy Spirit. Everybody was talking about having the Holy Spirit and being at peace. And even though I was coming to the church all the time, when I leave here and I go home, I would still feel the emptiness inside of me. I still feel like there was something missing. So then came the camping of Israel. And I said to myself, I don't need anything. The only thing that I need is the Holy Spirit. So I'm going to sacrifice to get the Holy Spirit. So I prayed and I asked God, what do you want from me? And when I received my salary, I took the entire thing and I put it inside the envelope. I still felt like there was something missing. So I said, I'm going to change my SIM card because I didn't want to be in connection to anything that is going to pull me back. So when I was about to change my SIM card, there was so many things in my head. I heard a voice saying, you now get this money for go and buy the SIM card. You really go and buy a SIM card? You could take the money, buy something to eat. Why buy the SIM card? You could do it after the camping. You could change it after the camping. So normally Digisol has a lot of persons to help you. So that day, there was only one person there. So while I'm there battling with my thoughts and standing in the line, I said, you know what? This is truth. I'm going to turn back. When I was about to leave, did you saw the young lady? She said, it's your turn. I said, friend, just change my number. And I gave it to her. Then I climbed the altar for my campaign. While I'm climbing the altar, I said, Lord, I can't do this no more. You got to fix me because I can't do this no more. I said, I've spent most of my life praising the devil. I said, now I want my life to bring glory to your name and not shame to your name.
1: So that was the challenge you made with God. I served the devil all my life, all my youth. Now I want to serve God.
2: That is correct. So then when I said that, I heard a voice saying to me, I have been waiting on you. When I left the altar, I was so happy. I wanted to run outside, scream. There was nothing for me to smile, but like I just felt like there was everything to be happy about. At that point, even if God had took my life, I would have been happy because I know where I was going. That was the assurance that I had when I left the altar.
1: So on that day, you received the Holy Spirit after climbing the altar?
2: Yes, Pastor.
1: So did the altar fail you?
2: No, Pastor.
1: Was it worth it to go to the campaign of Israel to sacrifice?
2: Yes, Pastor.
1: Today, how is Tiana?
2: Tiana is blessed. Tiana is happy. I don't have no more loneliness. I am okay by being by myself. I am just happy, Pastor. Like, I really can't explain.
1: Amen. This is the results of the altar. Clap your hands.

0: So you heard for yourself. When she allowed God to help her, the problem that she had was solved. And perhaps for you, the impossible is the sickness, is the family problem, the depression, the anxiety attacks. Perhaps for you, that the impossible you are going through is the sleepless night. Maybe you are a person that you have been going through reckless night. There are many nights instead of being sleeping, you're there crying. And that's the reason why today we are here in this program. We are going to be praying. Now it's 11:56, 4 minutes before the hour of 12, that we are going to pray. And the same way that God did in her life, the life of Miss Tiana, He can do as well in your life. And that is the reason you can give us a call. There's still a chance, an opportunity to take up your phone, give us a call, because at 12 midday, we are going to be praying. Number is 225-8097 or 225-8098. Doesn't matter what problem that you are going through or what is the situation that you are facing, there is a God who is able to help you to overcome. There is a God that is able to change your situation. And that is what He wants to do for you today. For this reason, you can prepare once again your glass or your bottle of water, because at 12 we are going to be praying and we are going to minister the healing, deliverance, and a change in your life. Perhaps you are here in Georgetown. We are located here at 162 Charlotte and Wellington Street. And we are going to have our midday prayers as well. If you pass in now there, maybe in the bus, in the taxi, maybe you are going now for your lunch break, and you can pass by there in the church. There is a servant, there's a man of God that is there, that is ready to speak with you, to pray for you, and to lead you to overcome the problem you're going through. So if you are here in Georgetown and you are passing here, we are going to have our midday service, and as well we are going to have our service at 3 p.m. and in the night at 6 p.m. If anyone that you are able to attend today, you can push yourself to be here, because we are going to be praying for God to change and for God to heal. Maybe right now you are there and you are wondering, what is going to become of me? What is going to become of my life because of what you are facing? But I say to you that God, He wants to change. God, He wants to transform. God, He wants to show His power in your life. But for Him to do this, you need to allow Him. Miss Tiana, the problem she has was impossible for her. But the moment she allowed God to help her was the moment that everything changes in your life. You can prepare your glass of water, because when we return back, we are going to be praying and we are going to be intervening, interceding with God on your behalf. You can prepare a glass of water now, because we are going to be praying and asking God to bless, to heal, and to set you free.
1: A simple prayer can change even the most complicated situations. 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

You can hold your word in your hands. Our Lord and our Father, in the name of your Son, our Lord Jesus, we pray, my Lord, for the listeners, those who are listening to this program, in this very moment. My Lord, perhaps this person, as this caller who had called today, who are having family problems, that, my God, in the midst of his family, pray, my Lord, for the listeners, those who are listening to this program, in this very moment. My Lord, perhaps this person, as this caller who had called today, who are having family problems, that, my God,

Lord, I pray as well for those who are listening to this program, maybe on their way to work, this taxi driver, this bus operator, that maybe today has been one of the worst days. The day that this person, my God, he regrets, because instead of seeing things going good, that, my Lord, his day, her day, had begun in a bad way. My Lord, I pray, and I ask you right now, that you bless this nation of Guyana. We pray, my God, for the authorities. We pray, my God, for the president, the government authority, the firefighter, the police. We pray, my God, for this entire nation. And we pray, my Lord, that you may bless this nation. Bless in, my God, such a way that everything will change in according to the way that you desire. My God, I pray as well for this person that listens to this program. They are from the hospital. They are this person who are being incarcerated behind bars. This person, every day that they are listening to this program, they are tuning in with us. And they want to see a change in their life. Oh, my Father, we pray and we ask you that you may show your mighty power. Let there be a total change. Let, my God, your presence, your mighty power to manifest upon the life of this person. I pray as well, my God, for those who in this very moment that they are feeling frustrated, feeling as to take their own life. But I pray, my God, that you let your mighty hands to touch this person. That, my Lord, whatever frustration, whatever, my God, negative thoughts, whatever problem that they are facing, going through, whatever it is that complicating, that frustrating their mind, that you may take out of their body and let this person be free. My God, we pray and we consecrate this water. We bless this water, my Father, that as the moment this person, they drinks from this water, that the pain, the sickness, the infirmity, my God, this person right now is in the hospital, that tomorrow they are supposed to do a surgery. This person already did so many tests, so many surgery, and none of this surgery had help. But my God, I pray that when this person drink off this water, that the sickness that is here will disappear, that the problem that is in their body will begin to come out, and that this person is going to be totally free. My God, I pray in the name of your Son, our Lord Jesus, that you may consecrate and you bless this water for the same that you had performed healing, deliverance, miracle in the past, make it to happen in this person's life, inside the body of this person. And in Jesus' name, amen. Now, you may take there your water and you can go ahead and drink. Drink of this water.

Amen. Praise God. You are healed. You are free. And I do believe that the hands of God is upon you. I believe that the hands of God is now upon your life. And that this problem, this sickness, begin to come out, begin to leave your body. I believe that now that God removed the pain, God removed the sickness, and what the doctor say was impossible, that now it becomes possible. That is the reason now, if you have this faith, and you do believe, because the Bible says that all things is possible to those who believe, then if you believe, receive your healing, receive your total freedom in Jesus' name. And if possible, do what you could not do, because I do believe that you are healed. I do believe that the pain, the lump, the sickness disappear. Maybe now, since you have drunk the water, that you recognize a difference. You are feeling light. You are not feeling the pain anymore. Maybe now, that problem that you has, you are not having anymore. Then give us a call on this program. Share what happened to you just now through using your faith, drinking this water. 225-8097 or 225-8098. If you say, I'm feeling different, I'm feeling lighter, feeling completely different in my body. Now the pain you are not feeling anymore. The sickness.

0: Yes, God wants to make a way for you. We are coming close to the end of our program. But before we come to the end, we are inviting you all, you listeners. We are inviting you all. Tomorrow we have a special service in our church. And we have service throughout the entire day, 7, 8:30, 10, 12, 3. But especially at 6 p.m. in the afternoon, here in 162 Charlotte and Wellington Street. We are going to be together tomorrow at 6 p.m. in the afternoon with our bishop. And tomorrow you're going to learn how to use your faith in an intelligent way to overcome. Yes, every Wednesday is a day of spiritual empowerment. It's a day that you learn to strengthen yourself. Because for sure, if you are strengthening God, then God for sure will make the change you need to see happen in your life. That is the reason if tomorrow you are able to be with us at 6 p.m. or any of our time within the morning, we are inviting you, because tomorrow we are going to have the Wednesday spiritual empowerment to strengthen your spiritual life, for you to understand what God promises for you and how to use your faith to conquer what God promises. Speaking about what God wants you to conquer, what God also wants us to conquer is our deliverance. For this reason, says the Bible, that whoever the Son set free shall be free indeed. Every Friday in the Universal Church, we have the Friday of Deliverance. Yes, the Friday of Deliverance. And especially this Friday, we are praying for those who have been victims of curses. Maybe you have been a victim of pronouncement curse, which is the curse that comes from the mouth. A person that say bad things over your life and it's happening. Or maybe you're a person who have a generational curse, that the same thing you see repeating in your life, in your family. And this coming Friday, throughout the entire day, we are going to be praying for God to break the curse. And as well, we are going to be praying for you at 6 p.m. where we are going to have the night of deliverance that we are praying. Maybe you are this person that you recognize that strange things have been happening in your family. You are a family member that every month becoming sick, or something strange happening in your family. Join us this coming Friday, where we are going to be praying for God to set you free, praying for God to deliver, praying for God to show His mighty power in your life. And this coming Friday, at any one of our location, any one of our Universal Church here in Guyana, you can join us. But we are going to be together at 7, 8, 30, 10, 12, 3, or mainly at 6 p.m. in the afternoon, together with our bishop here in 162 Charlotte and Wellington Street. We are going to be here. I want you to listen as well this testimony, as we are going to be wrapping up our program shortly. I want you to listen to this testimony. How a person can use their faith to overcome. How does a person is able to see a change in their life? As I spoke before, that today, Tuesday, is the day of healing, the day that we are praying for those who are sick. And we have service going on now, 12. We are going to have one shortly at 3 p.m. And as well, we are going to have one at 6 p.m. And any one of these times that you are able to join us today. But you are going to listen this testimony, because many times we see there are people going through problems, and there are many persons being afraid. I don't know if this church is going to pray for me truly. If we say that we are going to pray, we are going to pray. If we say that we are going to do, we are going to do. Because God doesn't go back on His word. And so we cannot go back on our word. If you have a family member there in the hospital, we have as well testimony of people who have overcome problems from the hospital. People that one day they call our program and we went to the hospital. And today, those person, they have received their healing. Let us listen this testimony of someone who called the program. They had called the program one day that their child was there in the hospital. And today, that child received her total healing. We are going to listen this testimony of this person who had called. And we went there. And today, that person received their healing. Let us listen right now, and we are going to be back.
1: We have received a request to come to pray for Shaniza Jerome. She's only 13 years old and she has become blind. I brought the blessed water, I brought the holy olive oil, and we are going to pray in the term that she's going to be healed. She, her family is from Maboruma, and we are here in the hospital to visit and to pray for her in the term that she's going to see again. They ask for me to come to pray for you here. All right? And we are going to pray for you. I pray that you manifest your power, that you rebuke this blindness from this young girl, as you did in the past. I pray now that you do today. And the spirit of infirmity, sickness, spirit of blindness, right now, in the name of Jesus, get out. God bless you.
2: The doctor is sent short from here from Maboruma to Georgetown Hospital, and I get a call a morning, and she telling me that one of the sisters tell me that she get more worse. She swell to a size, and she getting blind. She cannot see anymore. So when she tell the doctor said that it's nothing they cannot do to her anymore. Because they try their best, and like nothing is happening to her.
1: So you remember me? Your eyes now are big. What I did for you here, I put the oil here. Do you remember? I gave you the water. For how long you could not see?
3: 2 weeks.
1: Huh?
3: 2 weeks.
1: For 2 weeks you were totally blind. Could not see. You could only hear the voice. Right? So you drank the blessed water. Oh, now that you can see, I brought to you here. It's a gift. You want? A new Bible? Look there. The members of the church donated this Bible for you. Read here for me. What's written here?
3: Holy Bible.
1: Now let us read here.
3: But seek first the kingdom of God and his righteousness, and all these things shall be added to you.
1: Amen. Say, I am healed.
3: I am healed.
1: Say, I am free. I am strong. Okay, this is your Bible.
4: So, after we came to the Universal Church, we met Pastor Daniel, and he prayed for us and also for her, and then he talked to the bishop about her. He tell the bishop her situation, and after the bishop himself went to the hospital, and after he went there, he carried the holy water.
2: And I get a call the same afternoon. The little girl, my daughter, was sick. She called me and tell me that she said, "Mommy, I get healed. I can't believe it. She calling me." But I said, "Babe, thank God." I said, God has healed you." I said, "Believe God for your healing."
5: My name is Teresa Winter. Before coming to the Universal Church, my life was in a mess. It was very, very disturbed in the past. I was diagnosed with heart cancer. I did heart surgery in the hospital in a time of March month. And after doing the heart surgery, the doctor that did my heart surgery said it went well. Everything went well. As time passed, my sickness got worse. That the doctors did not know what was going on with my sickness. It just was being more and more on my health. I was in a bed waiting to get discharged, but did not get discharged. Why? Because my sickness got more and more worse. The things that came to my mind was, no, I cannot make it anymore. My husband was visiting me and encouraging me and say, yes, you could make it, you could make it. At time, and I said, no. I told my husband to come to visit me no more. I cannot make it. It's better I die. That was the thoughts came to my mind when I was on the bed. As time passed, my husband was getting so frustrated with me being in the hospital, my children being home, and he went through depression that he started to drink. He didn't know what more to do. That time came when the doctors told my husband, my health is very complicated. It's very complicated. Only God could do what he have to do. We can't do anything anymore. During the time of my time in hospital, my husband used my business money or our business money to buy medications for me. The medications that was one of the most expensive is a bag of milk that worth $6,000. But I could not eat, I could not drink, nothing, not even water. The tube that used to go along with the milk, every time the milk finished is another sack. And that was the most expensive thing that I used to live on in the hospital. I would say approximately 1 million. It's over 1 million. Just on medications, not talking about side what my husband used. Just medication was over 1 million. So the doctors invited my husband to bring my children to see me for the last. My husband did. He bring my children. I did not know anything. But the children came to visit me. His sister invited him to the Universal Church. And he decided now to say yes, to go to the church, to listen to the pastor, seek for advice from the pastor. The pastor advised him to come to church, use his faith, receive the blessed water, use it with faith, and he did it. Receive the oil. He did it as the pastor gave instructions. While I was on life support now, my husband bring the water. I was on dying bed. He said, this water is from the Universal Church. You always wanted this blessed water. You always wanted this church. I feel happy. I feel that, yes, this is it, and I drank it. After getting discharged from the ICU to another room, I feel my life was regaining back. So after being discharged from the hospital, the day I got discharged, the doctors told me that I'm a living miracle because I was actually gone. They didn't know what more to do with me. I was gone. So after being discharged, I came home knowing that everything was done. My business run down and my life like now saying that, oh, I have to start back. But I continue with the faith that I used to watch the television. I continue watching the television program of the Universal Church. And I used to use the blessed water with glass. As the pastor or the bishop is preaching, I use my glass of water. I prayed with it. And that's where I got more faith to know that God do exist. Well, today I can say my life is transformed. My family is transformed. I was baptized. I made my choice that knowing that I want to be saved more and to save souls. I had to baptize today. My family, my husband, my children are all in the Universal Church. Today my life is changed. My financial is blessed. And I am healed. I feel I'm real blessed. Because why? Now I know that there is a living God that is working in my life. And as how he is working in my life and my family life, he could also work in yours also. It's just we have to have faith and come to the Universal Church. Try the Universal Church. Come, bring your family and see that God do exist.

0: So you heard for yourself the testimony of one person that was in the hospital and another person who came to the church going through difficulties, problems, sicknesses, and you saw what God did. Now, we are going to wrap up our program here where we are going to finish. However, I want you to listen to this invitation. You parents, you that you have children from the age of 15 to the age of 25, this coming Saturday at 9 a.m., we are going to be there at Eve Larry. Yes, there at the police ground. We are going to have our youth power group event. It's a youth family event. You can take your children and join us there this Saturday. This Saturday at 9 o'clock, we are going to be there. And we invite you all, doesn't matter where you are from, which region you are now, this Saturday, 9 a.m., we are going to be together there at Eve Larry, where we are going to have a youth power group event, which is a family youth event. And we invite you have children of the age 15 to 25. You can take them and join us there together. Let us listen as this youth, they are inviting those who are able to be here this coming Saturday with us. Let us listen.
1: But look who in here. You see them youths playing volleyball, football, and things, eh?
2: Yes,
1: we need
2: man.
1: This for the Olympics.
2: You don't know. Come,
1: come, come, come, come, come. Come, come, come.
2: Wait. What going on here? Tell me what going on. Y'all know what going on?
1: No. Y'all know what going on? Y'all know what going on? Y'all know what going on August 15th? Y'all know what going on?
2: No.
1: Y'all hear about the YPG Olympics?
2: No, man, no, no, no,
1: no, no, no.
2: Something
1: no.
2: Right here, man.
1: Tell
2: no.
1: Them what's going on, man. Tell them.
2: Here we're going on the 15th of August. We get this big, big, big, big, big event. Gonna go right by police ground Eve Larry at 9 a.m. You know who can play football, cricket, volleyball, everything. Sports from
1: plus,
2: top to bottom.
1: Track and field.
2: Man, y'all, yeah, y'all, come play, man. Out. Come.
1: You know before by the Olympics? No, y'all, no. Knock a ball.
2: Youths from north, south, east, and west, prepare yourself for this massive, massive, massive event that is going down on the 15th of August. And youths, it's all going down at Eve Larry Ground Police Headquarters at 9 a.m.
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4: See you there!

This is the YPG outside here. As you can see behind of me, the team is already ready. The football is already ready. And the team of Cathedral is ready for this great challenge starting from now, heading up to the YPG Olympics on the 15th of August. So, as of already now, the battle have begun. And the branches as well, watch out because a challenge is coming your way. However, let me speak now to those of you who you are watching me now and you have never heard about the YPG. You would like to join the sports nation here in Guyana. So let us know. Give us a call on this number below your screen or come to sign up. Let us know what area you are better in on the field and we are going to be able to recruit you. You are going to go through the process of signing up and from there we will move forward. But so far, our team is already on the go for this great challenge, the YPG Olympics, starting from now, heading up to the 15th of August. If you would like to be a part of this, give us a call. Let us know.

So you heard for yourself. You can give us a call. If you have your children or you have your child who has a talent in any form of sport, whether this child can play cricket, football, basketball, volleyball, whatever talent that this child had, you can give us a call. We are coming to the end of our program, and I leave this number with you. You can call us or you can send us a WhatsApp message. Someone will answer or speak with you. Our number is 615-4511. Yes, you can give us a call or you can send us a WhatsApp message. And you are not going to speak with a machine. No, you're going to speak with a person. These are live counselors that is going to be there in our call center that they are going to answer you. And they are going to attend to you, help you. So you can give us a call, 615-4511. And you can state what's your problem, what's the situation you're going through, and the location you are calling from. And for sure, you are going to receive an answer, a feedback. And for sure, God is going to make a great change in your life. May God bless you all. And this is the end of our program. Until tomorrow, again. May God bless you all. Have a good one.

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0: This is the newsroom for Tuesday, August 11th, 2026. In the headlines, Exxon will get smaller share of oil from Stabroek Block as Guyana's increases, woman found dead at Tushin House, and President Ali announces social housing program for Region 2. The details after the break.
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0: With the news, I'm Isanella Patua. Good day. ExxonMobil will get fewer barrels from Guyana later this year, but not because production is falling. It's because more of the oil currently produced offshore in the Stabroek Block is entering the profit-sharing stage with Guyana. When ExxonMobil says it expects to get about 100,000 fewer barrels of oil per day from Guyana in the third quarter, that does not mean less oil offshore Guyana. In fact, Guyana's offshore production remains strong. What is changing is how the oil is divided between the ExxonMobil-led consortium involved in oil production and Guyana. That is an important distinction because Exxon's latest earnings report uses a term called net entitlement, essentially the amount of oil Exxon can count as its own after the terms of Guyana's oil deal are applied. So fewer barrels of oil for Exxon does not automatically mean fewer barrels being produced offshore. A woman was found dead at her home in Tushin, New Scheme, East Bank, Essequibo yesterday. The woman has been identified as Sonia Wilson, who was reportedly found lying on the veranda of her home. Information reaching the newsroom revealed that residents related that they last saw Wilson alive at around 10 hours. The newsroom understands that her body was discovered by a vendor from whom Wilson usually purchased goods. The man reportedly went to her home to follow up on an outstanding payment when he made the discovery. An alarm was raised and the police were summoned to the scene. Preliminary information suggests that Wilson may have been stabbed to death. The Good Hope Supanam area in Region 2 is set to undergo a phased transformation as the government advances its Model Village initiative with plans targeting housing, community infrastructure, public spaces, and economic opportunities. Speaking to residents during a community consultation yesterday, President Irfan Ali explained that the initiative represents a broader approach to development that goes beyond physical infrastructure. A key component of the president's vision is support for vulnerable households. He announced plans to launch a social housing program in the coming weeks, targeting elderly persons, single parents, and persons living with disabilities. In the region, a significant dust haze continues to affect Barbados and surrounding marine areas today, prompting the Barbados Meteorological Service, BMS, to extend its advisory as reduced visibility persisted across the island. In a 6 a.m. bulletin, the BMS said satellite imagery showed a thick plume of moderate dust haze over the island and its waters. Dust concentrations are expected to gradually decrease through the morning, with conditions forecast to improve during the afternoon. And internationally, the cancellation of a flight in Canada after a child refused to wear a seatbelt has reignited a debate about the etiquette and safety procedures relating to children traveling on planes, the BBC reported. A Porter Airlines flight, which was preparing to depart from Victoria to Toronto on August 6th, had to return to the terminal as a young child was standing in their seat and would not secure their seatbelt, the airline said. The delay meant the flight could not depart before the runway closed after midnight, so passengers had to be rebooked on a flight the following day. The incident has split opinion about how children should be treated in such situations and how airlines should respond. And that's the news to the moment. The details can be found at newsroom.gy. I'm Isanella Pato. Thank you for listening.
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Right, back with you just about 5 minutes past that 1 o'clock hour here. You're locked into Music Mazo on the Pulse of Guyana on a smooth Tuesday. Keeping the vibe smooth, a shout out to everyone who's locked in once again, especially to Auntie Minopi Mushlat Berby East, to Auntie Lally Turner, crew up in Motherpool Market, to Auntie Ruby, Auntie Paro, Uncle Anno, to the folks there at Serendipity Gift Shop. Hey, good afternoon to Arifa Aziz. It's been a while as well. And to Christina, you know, all our regular listeners, to everyone who's locked in or out of Guyana as we continue with some more smooth Tuesday vibes here.

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50 Cent featuring Oliver there with a best friend. Shouting out to Shawnee. She says, good afternoon to everyone locked into the Pulse of Guyana. It's her jams. She's definitely enjoying. And also, bless a good afternoon to all the listeners, especially Amanda coming from Diane at Monty's Variety Store. Yes, good afternoon to you guys there. Just about 13 hours at 21.

Saying good afternoon to everyone locked in. Happy Smooth Tuesday. Great vibes. Enjoying. Stay safe and blessed. And have a wonderful evening. Of course, that is coming from Auntie Bobita. Good. Same to you.

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saying good afternoon to the Sudiel family there, to Sonia, Rebecca, Noel, Joel, Joshua, maybe Aliana from Navita Sudiel. And of course, a blessing good afternoon to Pamela Citron Hendricks and to her entire family there. She's wishing everyone listening happy smooth Tuesday. Wonderful remainder of the afternoon. Seems you guys continue to enjoy here. Just about 13 hours, 31.

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6: Damn all these beautiful girls. They only wanna do you dirt. They'll have you suicidal, suicidal when they say it's over.
7: J.R. 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Yo.

0: Well, that's all the time I have for you here this afternoon on a smooth Tuesday. Music Mazda, trust that you guys enjoyed all the selections. Still have a few more to take the program out up until 3 p.m. Remember, we have the 3 V's coming up with Tisha, then we have Rush Hours with Veronica as well coming up. So stick with us right here. Wishing you guys all the best for the remainder of the afternoon. Whatever you're doing, stay safe. Remember, drivers, look out for those who are not looking out for you. Yeah. Everyone, have a good one. DJ Golden Child saying bye-bye for now until we meet again.
1: Hey, Jill. 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
1: 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This is 89.1 FM. My name is Veronica. I'm with you until 18 hours or 6 p.m. Boy, is it a hot Tuesday in the capital city. We're broadcasting live from Georgetown, Guyana. I hope that you've been making good choices on the outside and you've been having a good Tuesday. A terrific Tuesday, dare I say. Wherever it is that you're joining us from, well, thanks for locking in. We've got great musical selections lined up for your Tuesday afternoon as you go about your business on the outside, on the inside, any side. It is currently 31 degrees on the outside here in Guyana with mostly sunny conditions. We've got partly cloudy conditions expected around 19 hours. That's what, 7 o'clock? Yeah, 7 p.m. Wind gusts are up at 24 kilometers per hour. And the sun will set in Georgetown at 18 hours 8. That is 6:08 p.m. So go ahead and plan the rest of your afternoon activities accordingly. For those of you who are now making your way home, I trust you'll get there safely. Whatever afternoon activity you've got planned, I hope that it goes well, you know, according to plan. If you plan on cooking some dinner, you plan on heading out to dinner, you've got plans to stay at work because you got to work late. Whatever it is, you got to, right? All right, so we've got the musical selections lined up for you. I hope you'll turn your radios up and enjoy the vibes. But before we get to that, ting-a-ling-a-ling, school bell ring. Look sharp. I swear to God, this is what the script said. 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

time check for you, 16 hours 15. Hope you're enjoying the musical selections on the outside. This is a PSA. Did you know that the giant anteater is one of Guyana's protected species? As development expands, these remarkable animals may occasionally pass through residential areas, including communities along the Ogle to Eccles Highway. If you see one, do not try to harm, chase, capture, or kill it. Keep a safe distance and allow it to move on naturally. Remember, interfering with a protected species is an offense that can result in heavy fines and imprisonment. Wildlife sightings can be reported to the Guyana Wildlife Conservation and Management Commission via WhatsApp on telephone number 690-9453.

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2: With the news, I am Lizzie Yearwood. Good day. President of ExxonMobil Guyana, Alastair Routledge, today announced that more than 1 billion barrels of oil may have already been produced from the prolific Stabroek Block offshore Guyana. Oil production offshore Guyana started in December 2019 at the Liza Phase 1 development in the Stabroek Block. Since then, production has expanded at several other developments, and the country now produces an average of 900,000 barrels of oil daily. By the end of 2026, it is expected that production will commence at the fifth development, Uaru, taking Guyana's output to more than 1 million barrels of oil daily, as Guyana and the ExxonMobil-led consortium working in the Stabroek Block ready for that scale-up in production. Routledge announced the 1 billion barrels production milestone. Sonia Wilson was 45. She has one adult daughter. She worked hard most of her life and built a house at Tushin, New Scheme, East Bank, Essequibo. It was there that she was brutally murdered yesterday afternoon, just days after returning from the interior where she worked as a cook. Wilson's body was found lying in a pool of blood in the veranda of her home. There were three visible wounds about her body, and it is suspected that she was stabbed. Wilson's niece, Glary Williams-Smith, told Newsroom that Wilson called her shortly after 1000 hours yesterday and asked her to collect money from her employer that her partner had for her. Wilson and her partner worked with the same employer, but while her partner remained in the interior, Wilson returned home last Friday. William Smith said she was at work in Bartica when, just after 1300 hours, she received another call, this time from her sister, with the shocking news. While police have not publicly disclosed the circumstances surrounding Wilson's death, relatives say Wilson had previously been threatened by her former partner, who is now a suspect in the murder. Williams Smith said Wilson's current partner told her that the former partner had threatened to kill both Wilson and her current partner after learning that she was in another relationship. Nine of Guyana's doctors attached at Georgetown Public Hospital are about to embark on a new journey, building capacity and developing their specialty skill set in the People's Republic of China. The brief ceremony for the third cohort of the health personnel training program was held today at the Georgetown Public Hospital. Robbie Rambaran, the hospital's chief executive officer, said the 3 months that these doctors will spend upskilling themselves will greatly improve the services offered at the hospital upon their return. Ambassador of the People's Republic of China to the Cooperative Republic of Guyana, Yang Yang, said 330. Robbie Rambaran, the hospital's chief executive officer, said the 3 months that these doctors will spend upskilling themselves will greatly improve the services offered at the hospital upon their return. Ambassador of the People's Republic of China to the Cooperative Republic of Guyana,

0: establish consular services in each country, both governments said today. A dramatic shift in the South American nation's geopolitical alignment after it broke ties with Israel in 2009. Venezuela, which ended relations 17 years ago over Israeli attacks in the Gaza Strip, has strengthened ties with Israel-allied Washington since the U.S. captured President Nicolas Maduro in January, pushing it away from its historic alignment with Iran. Venezuela's government, now led by interim President Delcy Rodriguez, said an Israeli humanitarian delegation visited the country after deadly earthquakes in June, and discussions took place among senior officials from both nations, leading to the deal to resume consular services. And internationally, the Strait of Hormuz will remain closed as long as the U.S. does not change its behavior and accept Iran's conditions to end the war, the newly appointed Secretary of Iran's Supreme National Security Council said today. His comments are the strongest indication so far that any deal in talks with Oman over the waterway would not immediately reopen it to shipping if the U.S. does not also abide by its commitments in a memorandum of understanding towards ending the conflict reached between Washington and Tehran in June. You can get breaking news and sport at newsroom.ui. I am Lizzie Yearwood. Thanks for listening.
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2: 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It is currently 30 degrees on the outside with partly cloudy conditions expected around. It's currently sunny but partly cloudy conditions expected around 19 hours. That's at 7 p.m. Wind gusts are up at 24 kilometers per hour and the sun will set in Georgetown at 18 hours 8. Seeing wildlife near your home can be surprising, but they live in the same areas that we do. Never try to handle or feed wild animals. Keep children and pets indoors or under close supervision until the animal has moved on. If the animal appears to be injured, trapped, or poses any immediate risk to public safety, then contact the Guyana Wildlife Conservation and Management Commission on telephone numbers 223-0939 or 609-9453. Of course, we're going to get back to some more musical selections right now. Thanks for staying with us on your Tuesday afternoon rush hour show.

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0: catching up on what is happening, checking in as messages come through, staying in the loop as the day unfolds. 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

0: know how it is. You're all minding your business, and then a melody can just hit you. 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Come and just a happy feeling. Yeah.
1: 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A quick hum turns into feedback. Feedback turns into a vibe. And sometimes a breakaway moment. 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

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And we're talking an endless show with endless entertainment. 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And you do know that you can get us online, right? 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Lens is located in Sheriff Street, 136 Sheriff Street, 2B exact. 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Lens, 136 Sheriff Street. And Guy Oil. Guy Oil. 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
1: 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Together, we're grateful to have them as we're grateful to have you. 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